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'Cause time is slipping away.

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1: Scooter! 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Yeah! Get off your shirts and wait for further instructions. Starting the microphone business, I've got one message for the next decade.

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'Cause time is slipping away.

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